Libra. 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Now I like a woman that's quiet. A woman who carries herself like Miss Universe.

Lucas e Igor saindo aí para nosso ouvinte Maria, aqui na nossa programação, 2 horas e 55 minutos. Trago para você One Republic, Rescue Me. Would you rescue me? Would you get my back? Would you take my call when I start to crack? Would you rescue me? Would you rescue me? Would you rescue me when I'm by myself? When I need your love, if I need your help, would you rescue me? Would you rescue me?

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Would you get my back? Would you take my call when I start to crack? Would you rescue me? Would you rescue me? Would you rescue me when I'm by myself? When I need your love, if I need your help, would you rescue me? Would you rescue me?